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7: 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Marshmallow and peanut butter. A little much for me. But good morning. It's Thursday. Hey. That's fantastic news. I'm Danny Canada. This is the All-American Morning Show. You're tuned into Classic Hits. 102.7 The Drive. Are you ready for a Thursday? I'm ready for Thursday. It's going to be good. All right. If we're ready for Thursday, that must mean we're ready to laugh.
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11: 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They started Christmas this year before Halloween. You should never see a Santa Claus with a pumpkin head. Not that I care about Halloween. I don't get Halloween at all. You disguise the kids and send them out begging. Go on, Pocahontas, you're on your own tonight. 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
7: 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Their Comedy Corner happening again around 8:30. Hey, sorry about yesterday. 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It was wild. 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
2: All right, Universal, they have released the first 15-second teaser for The Exorcist: Martyrs. It's the upcoming reboot directed by modern horror heavyweight Mike Flanagan and led by Scarlett Johansson. The full trailer arrives tomorrow, but even this quick preview is already making some noise, mostly because it leans heavily into gritty psychological dread reminiscent of Seven rather than traditional demonic possession horror. Johansson stars as a single mother cop who witnessed the execution of, wild, a notorious satanic serial killer known as Father Sunday, to be played by John Leguizamo. After his death, his crimes continue supernaturally, targeting her 12-year-old son and pulling her into the investigation that forces priests to also join the case. The tone is bleak, grounded, and crime thriller heavy, with Flanagan describing the film as viciously dark and emotionally intense in ways that he'd never explored on a set before. The cast is stacked as well, with Lawrence Fishburne, Diane Lane, Hamish Linklater, Carl Lumbly, and Carla Gugino. They're all going to appear in supporting roles. The Exorcist: Martyrs, that's going to hit theater March 12th, 2027. What else we got going on here? Oh, Jessica Biel is stepping into the world of Hugh Hefner for a new feature film that's going to be set around the Playboy Mansion. She'll be playing a former playmate and wife of Hefner. Bill Pullman will portray Hefner in the movie, while Lily Rose Depp will play a character named Anna, a young actress. And young actress Indiana L. plays the lead character, L. The story describes a coming-of-age film centered on L, who considers the Playboy Mansion her second home and befriends Anna, one of the seven models hoping to become Playmate of the Month. The film marks the feature directorial debut of Lorraine Nicholson, that's the daughter of Hollywood legend Jack Nicholson, and Searchlight Pictures picked up the movie last month. The casting news comes just days after Biel and her husband Justin Timberlake celebrate their 14th wedding anniversary. And finally, Jeremy Allen White is throwing his hat into the ring to play Gene Wilder in an upcoming biopic, and considering how much he already looks like the legendary actor, Hollywood might want to answer that phone call. During an appearance on Today, White was asked if he'd be interested in portraying Wilder, and his answer was immediately, absolutely. It would be my honor. White said that Young Frankenstein was one of his earliest movie memories and called Wilder a genius, adding, I love him and I've always loved him. I need that call. A Gene Wilder biopic is actually currently in development with director Ditto Montiel and writer Jeremy Roth, but no actor has been announced for the role. White has been compared to a young Wilder for many years, and the resemblance has even become an internet meme. He's also made it clear that he's not actually related, despite what the internet seems to determine or believe. All right, well, there you go. That's what's going on down in Hollyweird. Here's a quick weather update brought to you by Lamb Air. Give them a call today at 541-476-6978. Lamb Air, pride in performance. Well, at the risk of sounding redundant, today is going to be very much like yesterday once again. But this is it, as after today, looks like temperatures are going to break. Highs today going to be about 90. Sunny skies are expected, clear. It's currently clear and 52.
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I'm Danny Canada. 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

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Let's do a random fact. I know this may seem a little early. 79 days left until Christmas, but you know that almost 28 sets of Lego are sold every second during the Christmas season? Whew, that's a lot of Lego. All I can think of is the poor feet that step on.

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It's going to be nice

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Well, good morning, West End and East End girls and boys. I'm Danny Canada. You're listening to the All-American Morning Show. It's Classic Hits 102.7 The Drive. The heat is not on yet. Getting a little bit warmer today. Right now, still pretty nice out there. The show is brought to you weekday mornings from 6 to 10 by Bridges Automotive on Crater Lake Highway, right across.

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3: All right, time to time travel for October 8th. We're heading back to 1935. It's when Ozzie Nelson and Harriet Hillard were married. Fast forward to 1941. Benny Goodman, The Benny Goodman Orchestra recorded a Buckle Down Winsocky with Tom Dix as a featured vocalist. There you go. That's what I was trying to say. 1956, the show Lawrence Welk's Top Tunes and New Talent debuted. A year later, in 1957, Jerry Lee Lewis recorded the song Great Balls of Fire. Fast forward to 1971, Imagine was recorded by John Lennon. In 77, Billy Joel released his album The Stranger. On this day in 1980, Bob Marley collapsed on stage during a show in Pittsburgh. It was the last show that he would ever perform. He died 7 months later from cancer. 1987, Chuck Berry was given a star on the Hollywood Walk of Fame. Also, the Chuck Berry biographical film, Hail, Hail, Rock and Roll, premiered. A year later, in 88, Keith Richards appeared as a musical guest on Saturday Night Live. Fast forward to 2004, Beanie Siegel was sentenced to a year in federal prison on a gun possession charge that stemmed from a traffic stop in 2002. Finally, on this day in 2004, it was announced that all legal documents for Britney Spears' marriage to dancer Kevin Federline had been filed. The marriage had taken place September 18th, 2004. And there you go. That's what happened today, October 8th, way back when.

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And Wagner goes down swinging as the Pirates finish up the top of the seventh. Stretch time, the seventh inning stretch, brought to you by gambling. What do you have to lose? Beg, steal, borrow, any way you can get it, then turn around and bet it. Gambling, a proud sponsor of the seventh inning stretch. We go to the bottom half. Pirates 6, Tigers 4.

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3: 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I realized if you're a heavy woman, which I am, you guys probably can't tell because my outfit's like super flattering. Right? So I realized if you're a heavy woman and you dress in costume as a celebrity, people will often think you're like a different fat celebrity with similar hair. Case in point, when I was a kid for Halloween, I went as Cleopatra, knocked on my neighbor's door, trick or treat. He goes, "Oh, Roseanne, great costume." My parents laughed too. I was a real indignant kid, too. I was like, I have a plastic snake on my head. He goes, "I remember that episode. You look terrific." Take an extra Kit Kat. You were going to anyway. And don't aw. I took it.
4: All right, that's comedian Emily Ruskowski for you on the Comedy Corner there. Just talking about Halloween past. All right, that's it for Comedy Corner. I got three crazy but true stories coming up next. In the meantime, let's do a quick look at our weather for today. Very similar to yesterday, the day before that, and the day before that. 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I said you're going to be about 90, going to be clear, sunny skies throughout most of the day. Currently, it is sunny and clear. 58 feels, 54 feels like 58.
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0: Here we go.
5: All right, let's get crazy with some trueness. This first story, listen to this. All right, some Spanish man got Taco Bell to pay his rent for a year after ordering an unholy amount of guacamole.
6: What the hell are you talking about?
5: Yeah, all right. Let me explain it real quick. Taco Bell, over in Spain, they launched its Guacabano contest, promising to pay up to $16,000 in rent to whoever ordered the most menu items that contained guacamole. This had to be done between July 22nd and August 9th. And rather than leave this up to fate or some random drawing, a man known as Falaldre over on Twitter, he decided, I'm going all in. This was his strategy. He bought 1,200 individual cups of guacamole. It only cost him a dollar each. Spend about $1,300 or so of his own money. He reportedly wiped out the guacamole supply at six different Taco Bell locations, and he also wiped out his bank account in the process. But the stunt was inspired by a bizarre pudding-related promotion featured in the movie Punch Drunk Love. Now, despite people apparently thinking that he was nuts, his plan worked. He eventually received an email informing him that he had won, and the exact amount of his monthly rent isn't clear, but Taco Bell, they're offering up to $16,000. So his $1,300 guacamole binge could potentially turn into more than $16,000 in free housing. Collects all the money. Some people buy avocado toast and get lectured about wasting money. This guy bought the entire avocado supply, and he got his rent paid. That's crazy to go all in on that. Okay, next. A Florida man was arrested after the FBI raided his house and uncovers thousands of roosters and an alleged cockfighting operation.
7: Someone's been a very naughty boy.
5: I didn't even think they still did this stuff anymore. That was only from the 90s. Seinfeld. All right. An FBI investigation, the 10-acre property in Miami-Dade County unexpectedly turned into a massive alleged cockfighting bust. Deputies say they found several thousand roosters along with training rings, vitamins, syringes, medication, and equipment that's used to prepare the birds for fighting. A 52-year-old man was arrested on charges including animal cruelty, possessing animals for fighting, tampering with evidence, and resisting an officer. Deputies say two men fled the property and jumped the fence before one was later found walking around a nearby nursery. Investigators also reportedly found a ledger with the man's name on it. He told deputies that he rented space on the property and had entered to retrieve his roosters. That investigation is still ongoing. Finally, an 80-year-old Georgia woman hosts her own funeral because she just refused to miss it.
8: What the hell is this, a joke?
5: No, this is for real. Shelby Neal of Georgia had a simple problem. She wanted to hear what everyone would say about her at her own funeral, so she decided to attend it herself. For her 80th birthday, Neal hosted what she called a FOMO funeral, inviting about 100 family members and friends to celebrate her life while she was still around to enjoy it. After her husband died back in March, Neal started thinking about her own funeral and decided there was no reason to wait. So she wore a sash reading, "Back by popular demand." She had a cake that said she refuses to miss anything, especially her own funeral, and even threatened to cut the microphone off if anyone got too negative about her. Neal says she wanted the event to be fun, and when her actual time comes, she plans to have a simple service. You know, good for her. Me? I don't want to know what people say about me when I'm dead. Have at it.
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0: 97 degrees and sunny on Thanksgiving. 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

0: and friends, live at the Hollywood Bowl with special guests, the Black Crows, Run DMC, Heart, Billy Idol, Chad Smith, Slash and Duff from Guns N' Roses, Jerry Cantrell, Sammy Hagar, and Tom Morello. Plus, Megan Fox, Megan Trainor, Megan Maroney, Meghan Markle, Megan Kelly, Cher, Will Ferrell, Colin Farrell, the dog from the new Brad Pitt movie, not Taylor Swift, the June Taylor Dancers, one of the Doobie Brothers, Hamilton Joe, Frank and Reynolds, Player, Pablo Cruz, Tom Cruise, and Chumbawamba. VIP tickets include one of Steven Tyler's microphone scarves. Or those are from someone's gram. Aerosmith and Friends. All five original members while they last. Get tickets while they last.
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0: This is not headline news. Disney World raised prices to $229 per person. And that's just for a churro. A new TV series will follow the rise of DJ Jazzy Jeff and the Fresh Prince. Or as Gen Z knows them, Will Smith and who? Dunkin' has unveiled some new drinks inspired by Avengers Doomsday. Hey, here's an idea, Dunkin'. How about a drink that doesn't make you pee for 3.5 hours so we can enjoy the entire movie? And Styx is getting a Las Vegas residency. You can see them at Geezer's Palace. This is not headline news. More coming up on the All-American Morning Show with Danny Canada.
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Yeah, don't stop believing. I'm not going to say that you are invincible, but here's a little word of wisdom for your Thursday. Believe in yourself and all that you are. Know that there is something inside you that is greater than any obstacle. Random facts and advice. Words of wisdom on the drive.

0: Well, that does it for me in the All-American Morning Show here on Classic Hits 102.7 The Drive. My name is Danny Canada. Thanks for hanging out with me weekday mornings at 6 to 10. That's when the show is brought to you by Bridges Automotive. They're on Crater Lake Highway across from Diner 62, Bridges Automotive, where honesty still drives the business. All right, well, before I get out of here, I got a few things you need to know before I go. A horror-themed convenience store opened up in Los Angeles. It's kind of cool. It's pretty scary, I heard. But it's not as scary as the average 7-Eleven hot dog. Hey, did you hear this? Someone in Oregon filed a lawsuit to ban circumcision. I think it's just more proof that tipping culture is out of control. New York has declared a disaster emergency over a measles outbreak. It's their largest disaster since the New York Jets. Oh, check this out. Over in the United Kingdom, a teenager tried to have sex with a horse. I mean, someone needs to learn that nay means nay. It gets worse, though. The kid actually waited until the horse wasn't paying attention and hoofied its drink. Yeah, I thought you'd like that. Hey, yeah, Kraft Mac and Cheese. They come up with something new. They unveiled new cheesy ramen. Now, of course, all you need to do to make that at home is noodles, Velveeta, and unemployment. And finally, Eddie Murphy will star in a series for Peacock. You know, he's never done TV before. It just feels like it since his movies just go straight to video. All right, that's it. I'm out. Have a great rest of your Thursday. Week 5 of the NFL kicks off tonight on Prime Video with the Bucks and the Cowboys. If you're either of those two fans, I'm sorry. All right, that's it. I'm Danny Canada. I'll see you tomorrow, eh?
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Good morning, Holly Davidson. How are you doing? How's your Thursday so far? It's going good so far here today.

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0: Classic Hits, 102.7 The Drive. It's Nasty. Miss Janet Jackson, right there. I'm Holly Davidson in the Marble Concepts and Design Studio. Let's do interesting. All right. Let's get ready for Christmas. I know. It's a little early, but you know, some of you have already bought half the presents. Some of you are probably already done, you psychos.
1: Oh, I start in January.
0: I can't comprehend. But in case you were looking for that perfect toy for your little, there is a chance that the highly coveted toy you will be frantically trying to track down this holiday season is Butt Face. Yeah, Butt Face. Some reporters say it is the most popular toy of the year. Now, technically, it is a squishy called Chester Cheeks. And it literally is a naked backside with a face. It has hands, feet. It's got this tuft of hair coming out the top of it. You know what? And it's brown. It's brown tuft of hair. Say what you want. Anyway. So it's mostly face, but it wears undies or shorts like at the waist. Butts don't have a waist, so it's basically like, it looks like it's under the cheeks, just below the cheeks. He also wears a pair of headphones for some reason. He speaks, makes a variety of, not really speaks. I guess he just speaks in sounds, makes a variety of fart noises when you squeeze him or spread the cheeks. Like with this description, you can see why this thing cracks up kids of certain ages and grown-ups who act like kids of certain ages. He dances around when you press his head while bouncing and tooting. The good news is it's not a gaming console, right? There's no indication that they're going to be hard to get either, and they're not hundreds of dollars. You can pick one up on Amazon for around $30, and they're also going to be carrying them at Target and Walmart. Dude, it's not even Halloween yet. And they're already shoving booty in your faces to wrap up and put under the Christmas tree for little Johnny.
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0: 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That's the Talking Heads. Classic Hits, 102.7 The Drive. I am Holly Davidson. All right, where are my people who are still on the dating apps at? Don't be judging people on the dating apps. That's how I found my husband. He's cute, too. I like him a lot. But I digress. Some single people out there are just absolutely frustrated with modern dating, right? So a dating service is throwing things kind of back to the old love connection days. You know, the game show. Yeah. Other people. Yeah. No. All right. Here's what's going on. There is an app called Rivet, which allows other people to play Cupid, basically. So you can sign up to be a matcher, even if you don't want to actually look for somebody. You can be a matcher. And then you get to go in and you get to vote on matches for other people. So it's like a game, although you know some people take their matchmaking very, very seriously. They want to see weddings and they want the invite, man. So the matchers get to see an AI-generated photo of the pair together, but it isn't just on what they look like. They're giving data and on a potential couple without revealing their names, so it doesn't get too personal, but it includes core personality traits, interests, relationship intentions, and the chosen couples aren't forced into anything, okay? So they see their potential partner's name, the percentage of Rivet matchers who voted yes on the pairing, and a brief explanation of why. And that is something AI generated, like, you both are witty and love exploring new spots, and his sharp memory for quotes will keep you laughing. You know, that kind of stupid stuff. But no matter how much the public wants this couple to hook up, ultimately it is the daters themselves who get to choose to accept or reject this real life date. You just have other people saying, we think you would be perfect. One fascinating aspect is that you can be a matcher even if you're married, if you're in a relationship, even if you're not looking to date yourself. You can get on there and play a matchmaker, basically. But good luck, you know, trying to explain that to your partner. Like, if you aren't upfront about it first, don't do this.
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0: 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We're looking at sunshine, about 91 today. Clear 51 overnight, sunny 79 tomorrow.
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0: Classic Hits, 102.7 The Drive, Minute Work, and Overkill. I am Holly Davidson. Let's do You Ain't Smart. Let's talk about a 67-year-old woman in Indiana. Her name is Lorraine. Lorraine Wilkerson. She was popped for a DUI after she was caught doing donuts in the front lawn of a courthouse in the middle of a Monday afternoon. Too many mimosas with friends. Like, what happened, Lorraine? Anyway, she tore up the lawn pretty bad. It was all caught on surveillance videos because courthouse, hello. Police shared the footage with the caption, "If you've had a few too many margaritas with dinner, please don't get behind the wheel. And definitely don't do donuts in the courthouse lawn." Yeah. Yeah. In addition to the DUI, Lorraine has reportedly, she's now facing numerous other charges as well. Destruction of property and whatnot for what she did to the lawn. They attached the video, so I watched it. She's doing reverse donuts, mind you. Looks more like she got in. She either got her little square old lady heel stuck on, kind of underneath the brake with her toe on the gas, or she just flat out passed out and was lucky enough to have that wheel cranked all the way to the left. Just out here, little Lorraine, doing little drunken circles in the yard. It's all right.
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0: 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We're looking at sunshine, about 91 today. Don't get used to that. So start cooling down, all right? All you sweater weather people. Clear 51 overnight, sunny 79 tomorrow.
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0: Classic Hits, 102.7 The Drive in the Marvel Concepts and Design Studio. I am Holly Davidson. Let's do the headlines. We're going to start with this headline today. For the first time in 11 years, Bose has announced a new pair of wired headphones. Technically, they're wired earbuds, but so what? They're from Bose. They're amazing. Why do I talk about this? It's not, you know, crazy important headline, because Christmas is coming up, and hopefully, for once, my husband is listening. Wink. Would like some very much. Thank you. I mean, Santa, please. All right. Next headline. Would you eat this glorious monstrosity? And then they show this picture. It's a Philly cheesesteak rolled into a large cheese pizza like a burrito. It doesn't look bad, actually. It's $50 and it feeds four, or one if you're super duper hungry. There's a 52-year-old blind man who was dismissed from a grand jury duty because he was blind. Yeah, they're going to allow him to sue New York for discrimination because he apparently actually did want to serve on that jury. Good. Sue him. Get him. A man said he was mortified when his AI agent posted his bank balances in a Slack work channel. Unprompted, mind you. He added, it broke down all my expenses in detail, and then it apologized. I'm going to totally out you, and then, oops, sorry. Can't tell me AI didn't do that on purpose. Quit it. Quit it. There's a new expandable family e-bike rickshaw out there. You know, everybody's complaining about the e-bikes. Now they turned it into a rickshaw, which fits 7 riders. It's really cool looking, but I still never want to be stuck behind one of these on the streets. Absolutely not. And finally, some guy out there found out that he had testicular cancer after his son accidentally kicked him in the groin. Yeah, he only found this out after his kid kicked him in the nads. So kids, go on in there and save dad. Do that right now for me, would you? We got to make sure they're safe and okay because we love them. Go save dad.
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Make sure you're catching the All-American Morning Show weekday mornings from 6 to 10 with Danny Canada. 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

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I am Holly Davidson. So we have some of the best shows here on The Drive. For example, tune in to Rewind with Gary Bryan. Such a good show. So much fun. 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

You can call me Al. 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I am Holly Davidson. Let's do How Old Do You Feel? We're going to go back 70 years to start today. 1956, Don Larsen threw the first and only perfect game in the World Series as a Yankee to beat the Dodgers 2-0. Mic drop. 69 years ago in 1957, that's when Jerry Lee Lewis recorded Great Balls of Fire. 39 years ago, 1987, Chuck Berry got his star on the Hollywood Walk of Fame. 33 years ago in 1993, get this. Ted Danson told a couple racial jokes in blackface at the Friars Club roast of his then-girlfriend, Whoopi Goldberg. Now, Montel Williams and Larry King and Geraldo Rivera, they all walked out. They were upset. Whoopi was fine with it, though. She was sleeping with them. So she even helped Ted write material, probably helped him put the makeup on. Now she's going to sit on The View and throw a fit over everybody else doing that nonsense. Okay, Karen, which is her actual name, by the way. 29 years ago in 1997, Boogie Nights debuted.

0: Good movie, man. Depressing, funny, all of it rolled into one. Great movie. And you know what? Nothing else good happened after that on this day till today. So you guys go out there and do something good so I can have good headlines next year for today.
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0: 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Lamb Air, pride and performance. Sunshine 91 expected today. Clear 51 overnight, sunny 79 for tomorrow.
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Andrew J is in next. Yay! I'm going to talk to you tomorrow, Friday. You guys have a great rest of your afternoon. I'll leave you with When in Rome, Here's the Promise, Molly Davidson. 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

Kim Wilde keeping you hanging on Classic Hits 102.7 The Drive. How's it going to Tanner J in the Vapor Legend Studio? Rod Stewart has announced his final farewell tour will kick off next spring, ending in the fall at Red Rocks Theater, Red Rocks Amphitheater in Colorado. Check out Rod when he goes on tour. It's Infatuation on 102.7 The Drive.

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0: 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Hi there, Andrew J. The Vapor Legend Studio, welcoming you along on your Thursday afternoon. We're getting this much closer to the weekend, and I know I'm just as happy and excited about it as you are, okay? Stick around. I've got music on the way from Jackson Browne. We'll get to that in a bit. Weather looking pretty good still. Could see some rain, though. Tomorrow leading into the weekend, we've had a nice little stretch of beautiful weather. That might be changing, I'm just saying. We'll check your forecast at Jackson Browne. 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
12: Weather.
13: 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Sunny and 93 today, clear tonight and 49, sunny and 79 tomorrow.
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I'm Andrew Jay in the Vapor Legend Studio. Billy Idol coming up, Aha, Janet Jackson, and the Eurythmics.

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Hi there, I'm Andrew Jay. You know we're online, 1027thedrive.com, and connect with us, facebook.com/1027thedrive. So I had a chance, actually twice, to hang out with Mike Score, lead singer of Flock of Seagulls, once down in Florida when he was down there doing a show for a station I was at, and then once when I was down in California and he did a show for I was at there. And while, you know, he understands completely that this song is his bread and butter and has been since 82, 83, somewhere around there, boy, is he tired of playing it. But we aren't, so that's why I'm playing it. It's Flock of Seagulls, and I ran so far away on 102.7 The Drive.

0: So 1985, the technology for that video was pretty cool, wasn't it? Aha, Take On Me, classic hits, 102.7 The Drive. I'm Andrew J here at the Vapor Legends studio. What's up? Hope you're having a good one for your Thursday as we make it a little bit closer to our weekend. I guarantee it's there once we get through the rest of this stuff, okay? Weather-wise, nice tonight, good tomorrow, and then it could turn a little moist as we head into the weekend. We'll check your forecast. I've got TLC on the way as well. Enjoy the drive coming up Saturday night for Rewind with Gary Bryan. 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
9: 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Lamb Air, pride in performance. Sunny and 93 today, clear tonight and 49, sunny and 79 tomorrow.
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